0: 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Radio Teddy.
1: Hey, it's me. I just want to leave a message, because when I'm with you, I'm so lost. Because I love you so much.

Coole Hits für Eltern und Kids. 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End of